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8: Moose weather.
9: Clouds clearing through the evening and overnight with a low feeling like zero with the wind chill. Tomorrow, a mix of sun and cloud with a chance of evening showers and a high of 16. Mother's Day Sunday, mainly sunny, a high of 11. And Monday, a mix of sun and cloud with a high of 10.
10: 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Next up, summer vacation.
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4: Moose weather. Clouds clearing through the evening and overnight with a low feeling like zero with the wind chill. Tomorrow, a mix of sun and cloud with a chance of evening showers and a high of 16. Mother's Day Sunday, mainly sunny, a high of 11. And Monday, a mix of sun and cloud with a high of 10.
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0: Moose weather.
10: Clouds clearing through the evening and overnight with a low feeling like zero with the wind chill. Tomorrow, a mix of sun and cloud with a chance of evening showers and a high of 16. Mother's Day Sunday, mainly sunny, a high of 11. And Monday, a mix of sun and cloud with a high of 10.
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0: Moose weather.
5: Clouds clearing through the evening and overnight with a low feeling like zero with the wind chill. Tomorrow, a mix of sun and cloud with a chance of evening showers and a high of 16. Mother's Day Sunday, mainly sunny, a high of 11. And Monday, a mix of sun and cloud with a high of 10.
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4: Weather.
5: Clouds clearing through the evening and overnight with a low feeling like zero with the wind chill. Tomorrow, a mix of sun and cloud with a chance of evening showers and a high of 16. Mother's Day Sunday, mainly sunny, a high of 11. And Monday, a mix of sun and cloud with a high of 10.
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0: Moose weather.
4: Clouds clearing through the evening and overnight with a low feeling like zero with the wind chill. Tomorrow, a mix of sun and cloud with a chance of evening showers and a high of 16. Mother's Day Sunday, mainly sunny, a high of 11. And Monday, a mix of sun and cloud with a high of 10.
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1: Have you heard? The McDougal Community Contest is back. 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Last year's winner was Snowflake Meadows Animal Rescue. 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
4: Moose weather.
5: Clouds clearing through the evening and overnight with a low feeling like zero with the wind chill. Tomorrow, a mix of sun and cloud with a chance of evening showers and a high of 16. Mother's Day Sunday, mainly sunny, a high of 11. And Monday, a mix of sun and cloud with a high of 10.
6: The days are getting longer and the shorts are getting shorter.
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4: Weather. Clouds clearing through the evening and overnight with a low feeling like zero with the wind chill. Tomorrow, a mix of sun and cloud with a chance of evening showers and a high of 16. Mother's Day Sunday, mainly sunny, a high of 11. And Monday, a mix of sun and cloud with a high of 10.
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2: Moose weather. We have a partly cloudy sky warming up to 16 degrees today with a mix of sun and cloud and a chance of evening showers. Tomorrow for Mother's Day, mainly sunny, a high of 11. Monday, a mix of sun and cloud with a high of 10.
3: 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The Moose.

0: We have a partly cloudy sky warming up to 16 degrees today with a mix of sun and cloud and a chance of evening showers. Tomorrow for Mother's Day, mainly sunny, a high of 11. Monday, a mix of sun and cloud with a high of 10.
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1: Thanks for being the designated driver. My turn's next week.
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1: Hey, DD, can I buy you a pop?
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4: Moose weather.
5: We have a partly cloudy sky warming up to 16 degrees today with a mix of sun and cloud and a chance of evening showers. Tomorrow for Mother's Day, mainly sunny, a high of 11. Monday, a mix of sun and cloud with a high of 10.
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0: 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Moose weather.
1: We have a partly cloudy sky warming up to 16 degrees today with a mix of sun and cloud and a chance of evening showers. Tomorrow for Mother's Day, mainly sunny, a high of 11. Monday, a mix of sun and cloud with a high of 10.
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1: We have a partly cloudy sky warming up to 16 degrees today with a mix of sun and cloud and a chance of evening showers. Tomorrow for Mother's Day, mainly sunny, a high of 11. Monday, a mix of sun and cloud with a high of 10.
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0: weather.
1: We have a partly cloudy sky warming up to 16 degrees today with a mix of sun and cloud and a chance of evening showers. Tomorrow for Mother's Day, mainly sunny, a high of 11. Monday, a mix of sun and cloud with a high of 10.
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0: 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Moose weather.
1: We have a partly cloudy sky warming up to 16 degrees today with a mix of sun and cloud and a chance of evening showers. Tomorrow for Mother's Day, mainly sunny, a high of 11. Monday, a mix of sun and cloud with a high of 10.
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0: 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Moose weather.
1: We have a partly cloudy sky warming up to 16 degrees today with a mix of sun and cloud and a chance of evening showers. Tomorrow for Mother's Day, mainly sunny, a high of 11. Monday, a mix of sun and cloud with a high of 10.
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0: Oh, hey. 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
3: Moose weather. We have a partly cloudy sky warming up to 16 degrees today with a mix of sun and cloud and a chance of evening showers. Tomorrow for Mother's Day, mainly sunny, a high of 11. Monday, a mix of sun and cloud with a high of 10.
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0: 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Moose weather.
1: We have a partly cloudy sky warming up to 16 degrees today with a mix of sun and cloud and a chance of evening showers. Tomorrow for Mother's Day, mainly sunny, a high of 11. Monday, a mix of sun and cloud with a high of 10.
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0: Hey, thanks again, Ian, for driving. 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
4: Moose weather.
5: We have a partly cloudy sky warming up to 16 degrees today with a mix of sun and cloud and a chance of evening showers. Tomorrow for Mother's Day, mainly sunny, a high of 11. Monday, a mix of sun and cloud with a high of 10.
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It's like a drunk karaoke party around here. 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

0: 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Moose weather.
1: We have a partly cloudy sky warming up to 16 degrees today with a mix of sun and cloud and a chance of evening showers. Tomorrow for Mother's Day, mainly sunny, a high of 11. Monday, a mix of sun and cloud with a high of 10.
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0: Weather.
5: Sunny with increasing clouds this afternoon, a high of 16. It'll be mainly cloudy tonight, chance of showers, maybe a thunderstorm, breezy down to 3. Sun and cloud, 30% chance of showers on Sunday with a high of 14.

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0: Moose weather.
3: Sunny with increasing clouds this afternoon, a high of 16. It'll be mainly cloudy tonight, chance of showers, maybe a thunderstorm, breezy down to 3. Sun and cloud, 30% chance of showers on Sunday with a high of 14.
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2: Weather.
3: Sunny with increasing clouds this afternoon, a high of 16. It'll be mainly cloudy tonight, chance of showers, maybe a thunderstorm, breezy down to 3. Sun and cloud, 30% chance of showers on Sunday with a high of 14.
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4: Moose weather.
5: Sunny with increasing clouds this afternoon, a high of 16. It'll be mainly cloudy tonight, chance of showers, maybe a thunderstorm, breezy down to 3. Sun and cloud, 30% chance of showers on Sunday with a high of 14.
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0: Moose weather.
5: Sunny with increasing clouds this afternoon, a high of 16. It'll be mainly cloudy tonight, chance of showers, maybe a thunderstorm, breezy down to 3. Sun and cloud, 30% chance of showers on Sunday with a high of 14.

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3: Moose weather.
4: Sunny with increasing clouds this afternoon, a high of 16. It'll be mainly cloudy tonight, chance of showers, maybe a thunderstorm, breezy down to 3. Sun and cloud, 30% chance of showers on Sunday with a high of 14.

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2: Moose weather.
6: Sunny with increasing clouds this afternoon, a high of 16. It'll be mainly cloudy tonight, chance of showers, maybe a thunderstorm, breezy down to 3. Sun and cloud, 30% chance of showers on Sunday with a high of 14.
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3: Moose weather.
4: Sunny with increasing clouds this afternoon, a high of 16. It'll be mainly cloudy tonight, chance of showers, maybe a thunderstorm, breezy down to 3. Sun and cloud, 30% chance of showers on Sunday with a high of 14.
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2: Moose weather.
3: Sunny with increasing clouds this afternoon, a high of 16. It'll be mainly cloudy tonight. Chance of showers, maybe a thunderstorm. Breezy down to 3. Sun and cloud, 30% chance of showers on Sunday with a high of 14.
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3: Moose weather.
4: Sunny with increasing clouds this afternoon, a high of 16. It'll be mainly cloudy tonight, chance of showers, maybe a thunderstorm, breezy down to 3. Sun and cloud, 30% chance of showers on Sunday with a high of 14.

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0: Moose weather.
5: Sunny with increasing clouds this afternoon, a high of 16. It'll be mainly cloudy tonight, chance of showers, maybe a thunderstorm, breezy down to 3. Sun and cloud, 30% chance of showers on Sunday with a high of 14.

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3: Moose weather.
4: Sunny with increasing clouds this afternoon, a high of 16. It'll be mainly cloudy tonight. Chance of showers, maybe a thunderstorm, breezy down to 3. Sun and cloud, 30% chance of showers on Sunday with a high of 14.

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0: Highways 11 and 17. The two key transportation corridors are often shut down for long distances in the winter with few, if any, alternate routes. The push coming from the Ontario Trucking Association, as well as municipal associations in the north. Billions of dollars in goods are moved along Highways 11 and 17 each year. In sports, they've evened up. The Canadiens outscoring the Sabres 5-1 last night. Alex Newhook scoring twice for the Habs. The series now tied at 1. Vegas down the Ducks 6-2. Mitch Marner with 3 goals in the win, moving the Golden Knights ahead 2-1. PWHL playoffs, the Charge beat the Fleet 2-1 for a 2-1 series edge, and the Frost beat the Victoire 3-1, evening their series at 2 apiece. Baseball, the Blue Jays shut down the Angels 2-0 to stop a losing skid at 4, and in their WNBA season opener, the Mystics got by the Tempos 68-65.
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2: Moose weather.
0: Sunny with increasing clouds this afternoon, a high of 16. It'll be mainly cloudy tonight. Chance of showers, maybe a thunderstorm, breezy down to 3. Sun and cloud, 30% chance of showers on Sunday with a high of 14.
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2: Moose weather.
3: Sunny with increasing clouds this afternoon, a high of 16. It'll be mainly cloudy tonight, chance of showers, maybe a thunderstorm, breezy down to 3. Sun and cloud, 30% chance of showers on Sunday with a high of 14.
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5: Moose Weather.
6: Sunny with increasing clouds this afternoon, a high of 16. It'll be mainly cloudy tonight, chance of showers, maybe a thunderstorm, breezy down to 3. Sun and cloud, 30% chance of showers on Sunday with a high of 14.
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4: Moose weather.
5: Sunny with increasing clouds this afternoon, a high of 16. It'll be mainly cloudy tonight. Chance of showers, maybe a thunderstorm. Breezy down to 3. Sun and cloud, 30% chance of showers on Sunday with a high of 14.
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0: Moose weather.
4: Sunny with increasing clouds this afternoon, a high of 16. It'll be mainly cloudy tonight, chance of showers, maybe a thunderstorm, breezy down to 3. Sun and cloud, 30% chance of showers on Sunday with a high of 14.
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0: Moose weather.
3: Sunny with increasing clouds this afternoon, a high of 16. It'll be mainly cloudy tonight, chance of showers, maybe a thunderstorm, breezy down to 3. Sun and cloud, 30% chance of showers on Sunday with a high of 14.
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3: Sunny with increasing clouds this afternoon, a high of 16. It'll be mainly cloudy tonight. Chance of showers, maybe a thunderstorm. Breezy down to 3. Sun and cloud, 30% chance of showers on Sunday with a high of 14.
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4: Weather. Sunny with increasing clouds this afternoon, a high of 16. It'll be mainly cloudy tonight, chance of showers, maybe a thunderstorm, breezy down to 3. Sun and cloud, 30% chance of showers on Sunday with a high of 14.
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2: Moose weather.
3: Sunny with increasing clouds this afternoon, a high of 16. It'll be mainly cloudy tonight, chance of showers, maybe a thunderstorm, breezy down to 3. Sun and cloud, 30% chance of showers on Sunday with a high of 14.
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4: Moose weather.
5: Sunny with increasing clouds this afternoon, a high of 16. It'll be mainly cloudy tonight. Chance of showers, maybe a thunderstorm. Breezy down to 3. Sun and cloud, 30% chance of showers on Sunday with a high of 14.
6: Ready for more?

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5: Partly cloudy tonight, 60% chance of showers and maybe a thunderstorm, windy down to 3, becoming a mix of sun and cloud in the morning on Sunday, slight chance of afternoon showers, a high of 13, sun and cloud, maybe showers again on Monday, with a high again of 13.

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0: Moose weather.
4: Sunny with increasing clouds this afternoon, a high of 16. It'll be mainly cloudy tonight. Chance of showers, maybe a thunderstorm. Breezy down to 3. Sun and cloud, 30% chance of showers on Sunday with a high of 14.
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3: Moose weather.
4: Partly cloudy tonight, 60% chance of showers and maybe a thunderstorm, windy down to 3, becoming a mix of sun and cloud in the morning on Sunday, slight chance of afternoon showers, a high of 13, sun and cloud, maybe showers again on Monday with a high again of 13.
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2: Moose weather.
5: Partly cloudy tonight, 60% chance of showers and maybe a thunderstorm, windy down to 3, becoming a mix of sun and cloud in the morning on Sunday, slight chance of afternoon showers, a high of 13. Sun and cloud, maybe showers again on Monday with a high again of 13.
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7: Partly cloudy tonight, 60% chance of showers and maybe a thunderstorm, windy down to 3, becoming a mix of sun and cloud in the morning on Sunday, slight chance of afternoon showers, a high of 13, sun and cloud, maybe showers again on Monday with a high again of 13.
8: The days are getting longer and the shorts are getting shorter.
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4: Moose weather.
5: Partly cloudy tonight, 60% chance of showers and maybe a thunderstorm. Windy down to 3, becoming a mix of sun and cloud in the morning on Sunday. Slight chance of afternoon showers, a high of 13. Sun and cloud, maybe showers again on Monday with a high again of 13.
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0: Moose weather.
4: Partly cloudy tonight, 60% chance of showers and maybe a thunderstorm. Windy down to 3, becoming a mix of sun and cloud in the morning on Sunday. Slight chance of afternoon showers, a high of 13. Sun and cloud, maybe showers again on Monday with a high again of 13.
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